swallow my ship. I steadily walk back home. And I only could wait for my

the business of the wine. Leave yourself back in the grotesque. And you can bottle it up, got the jealous ass from the water. Fire the glass towers. But the shadows think of it and blow it up. This is the

love nigger hating me. Roses are red and violets are blue and niggers are black. You know that's true, but they don't mind, 'cause what the heck? You gotta be black to get a welfare check, and I'm broke.